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1: 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We got a little more songs. See if we've got a brand new number one to play for you. Now, these guys are coming to Billy Bob's. They'll be there November 28th. It is William Clark Green, The Stubborn and Remains, at number 11.

Number 11 belongs to William Clark Green. Stubborn and Remains on the Wolf's Texas Top 22. Into the top 10, moving up a couple. From 12 to 10, Aaron Lloyd. Take It Easy, Camel Girl on the Wolf's Texas Top 22.

0: David Lewis with his Floorboard Full of Roses. Takes a nice jump this week from 13 to 9 on the Wolves Texas Top 22. Around the bend, more from our Lone Star legend for the week, Clay Walker. We'll hear from Cody Johnson. And something brand spanking new, I'll bet you haven't heard, from Midland. Yeah, coming up on the Wolves Texas Top 22. 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
1: When I decided to move, I was kind of running out of my lease in Boone, where I was no longer a student at the time. I decided to leave Boone, and I had just recently dropped out with 21 hours left to pursue music. And my parents have always been very supportive, and they don't make a ton of money. So they were like, you know, we obviously fully support, you know, you going out to Nashville and chasing your dream, but we also don't have the ability to kind of catch you if you fall.

0: He's won a ton of them, but how important are those awards to Chris Stapleton?
1: Obviously, when you get nominated for awards, it's nice when you win them. But at the same time, I don't ever think about trying to win an award, and I always have to put that out there. You know, I just want to make the best music possible.

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1: I don't like wearing any of my stage clothes until I absolutely have to. So I just like live in workout clothes, and I think if you have cute ones, it'll make you a little bit more motivated.
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They moved from 11 to 8. Jason Scott in the high heat there with Highway Robbery on the Wolf's Texas Top 22. Our Lone Star legend this week celebrating a birthday coming up in a few days. Clay Walker. It's going to be a Choctaw, by the way. Coming up on November 13th, this woman and this man on the Wolf's Texas Top 22.

0: want my horse back.
1: That's all he wants. He wants his horse back. It's Cody Johnson on the Wolves Texas Top 22. Moving from 9 to 7. And up from 7 to 6, here's Seth Candon. Down by the river. Number 6 on the Wolves Texas Top 22. Throw out.

Moves from 8 to 5, Jenna Paulette's High Noon on the Wolf's Texas Top 22. Midland. This album's called Stages. Came out a couple of months ago. This is from that. Shooting Memories with Tequila. It's a Texas extra. Not on the 22 yet, but, you know, I think it's got a pretty good chance. It's a Texas extra on the Wolf. She said.

0: Chris Grimes will be playing in Canton coming up on September 4th. Singing that one for sure. That's what Cowboys do. It's up from 6 to 4 on the Wolves Texas Top 22. Well, you know what that means. We've got, let's see here, Mike Ryan, The Great Divide, Caitlin Butts, all next, but in what order? Well, we'll find out. The top three coming up on the Wolves Texas Top 22, brought to you by CW Service Pros, the ones to call for plumbing, heating, or air conditioning.
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19: 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I really love what I do. I love being able to take a song and touching somebody's life with it. And it's better than it's ever been right now.

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1: 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I really love what I do. I love being able to take a song and touching somebody's life with it. And it's better than it's ever been right now.

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Well, it's been steadily climbing. Moves from 5 to 3 now for the Great Divide. Hard time moving on the Wolf's Texas Top 22. Caitlin Butts, who wowed them last night, opened up for Ella Langley at Dickey's Arena. She sits at number 2, Never Really Mine. It's number 2 on the Wolf's Texas Top 22.

0: Caitlin Butts, Never Really Mine, sits at number two on the Wolves Texas Top 22. Number one, the second week in a row, it's Mike Ryan and Hard to Write a Love Song. Number one on the Wolves Texas Top 22.
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14: They sing every word to every song, not just singles, you know, album cuts. 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I mean, it takes you back to the first time that you're on stage for four people singing over beer bottles, but then you're like, wow, I've come to this, and people really know me and know my music, and I don't know, it just sometimes overwhelms me.
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His name is Zach John King, and he's at number 17 this weekend on American Country Countdown. That is Get to Drinking at Ryan. And up next, we transport you to an entirely different era and time. It's something we call our ACC Time Machine. We hop on board after Dan Che hops up one spot to number 16 on ACC.

Thomas Rhett with the song that was number one here on ACC 1 year ago this weekend. After all the bars are closed, it's Ryan, and Nashville is known for its many bars and live music, but there's something else you gotta see when you head to the epicenter of country music. We'll tell you what it is in our ACC New and Now segment in 6 minutes. First, though, Shane Proffitt, it's Long Live Country and ACC Extra.

0: The second of our two songs about driving and cars. First, it was Bailey Zimmerman with Chevy Silverado at number 5. And an ACC extra right there from Carrie Underwood. Jesus, Take the Wheel on American Country Countdown.
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0: It's Ryan, and that song is the perfect setup for this weekend's ACC Bright Side, which comes to us courtesy of the BBC across the pond, where a teenager has been praised for his quick thinking after stopping a runaway car from rolling away with two elderly passengers inside. In the dramatic footage, Ewan Lonnan, who is 18 years old, is seen jumping into a moving vehicle outside the cafe where he works, helping the car come to a stop before it hit other parked vehicles. Ewan says, "I was at the door talking to another customer, and she pointed out there was a car rolling down the hill with no driver, but people in the passenger seats. And I really didn't have time to think. I realized that the car wasn't going to turn, and it was going quicker. So I just needed to get in and make it stop." And that's what he did. Got in there and pulled that handbrake. Everyone was safe. No injuries and no other cars hit. What a hero. Love that. And it's people like Ewan that make us love taking a look on the bright side. Paid for by Wyman Stainless Steel. 3-in-1. Clean, shine, protect. Your kitchen says a lot about you. Let it brag.
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3: We have a flip alert. Yes, we have a flip between the number two and number one songs this weekend. They are trading places, but it doesn't mean we're taking away an artist from the top spot. We're actually adding one. That's a clue. Think on that. Oh, check out last weekend's number one from Morgan Wallen, don't we? American Country Countdown.
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4: 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My green all comes blue collar and I'm all good with that. 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
7: Yeah, that was one of the things, like, before, you know, anybody even really knew who I was. I just kept covering his songs, and I wanted him to notice me so bad. And the first time I met him, I met his mom as well. 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Because somebody hit him up whenever I put Getting You Home on YouTube. And she listened to it and then showed Chris. Now just getting to write with him whenever, and just, it's surreal.
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1: A lot of people wonder sometimes. 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
1: I'm very happy to be the first woman to have a bar on Broadway. 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

0: Hey, y'all, it's Taryn Ryan from the Wake Up with the Wolves show. How would you like to spend the holidays at the Disneyland Resort? We've got your shot to win the trip of a lifetime.
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0: Old Dominion's Matthew Ramsey gives Kenny Chesney a lot of the credit for their success.
1: He's just so inspiring. The experience of being on that tour for so long, and the relationships and the fan base, and just being a sponge and soaking all of that up.

0: country star Kane Brown talks about his buddy, Chris Young.
1: Yeah, that was one of the things, like, before, you know, anybody even really knew who I was. You know, I just kept covering his songs, and I wanted him to notice me so bad. And the first time I met him, I met his mom as well. And I remember her telling me, like, yeah, we knew about you before, you know, anybody else, because somebody hit him up whenever I put Getting You Home on YouTube. And she listened to it and then showed Chris. Now just getting to write with him whenever, and just, it's surreal.

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11: 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Trevor grew up in Detroit, so he had a lot of that. 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I think Brad was a big Guns N' Roses fan. It runs the gamut, and I think you can kind of see that when you come see our show and hear our whole like body of work and all our songs. 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

0: Hey, y'all, it's Tara and Ryan from the Wake Up with the Wolf Show. How would you like to spend the holidays at the Disneyland Resort? 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

0: Country star Miranda Lambert really loves her fans at shows. In fact, she can even get overwhelmed by it.
1: They sing every word to every song, not just singles, you know, album cuts. And it's just a feeling of, wow, this is why I do this in the first place. I mean, it takes you back to the first time that you're on stage for four people singing over beer bottles. But then you're like, wow, I've come to this, and people really know me and know my music. And I don't know, it just sometimes overwhelms me.

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1: 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You know, I just kept covering his songs, and I wanted him to notice me so bad. And the first time I met him, I met his mom as well. And I remember her telling me, like, yeah, we knew about you before, you know, anybody else. Because somebody hit him up whenever I put Getting You Home on YouTube. And she listened to it and then showed Chris. Now just getting to write one and whenever, and just, it's surreal.
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5: 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You see everything they're saying.
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2: On southbound 75, an accident at the Bush Turnpike has the HOV and the left main lane blocked. Traffic is moving slow through the area. And then there's construction in Mesquite on the southbound side of 635, and the off-ramp to westbound Highway 80 is partially blocked. I'm Junior Caruso on 99.5 The Wolf.
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11: 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So they were like, you know, we obviously fully support, you know, you going out to Nashville and chasing your dream, but we also don't have the ability to kind of catch you if you fall.
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0: three-star Matthew Ramsey of Old Dominion runs down their influences.
1: Our influences kind of run the gamut. There's a lot of us in the band, and we listen to all kinds of different stuff. So there's everything from country, you know, Alabama, to Motown. Trevor grew up in Detroit, so he had a lot of that. So there's a lot of pop, a lot of rock. I think Brad was a big Guns N' Roses fan. It runs the gamut, and I think you can kind of see that when you come see our show and hear our whole, like, body of work and all our songs. We cover all the bases, I think.

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1: It's time now for Ryan's Court. Today's case comes to us from Katie in Frisco. She says, hey, Tara and Ryan, I need to know if I'm wrong for the approach I'm taking on this. So my dad is 48 years old. His girlfriend is 20. Yes, 20. And here's the part that makes it even weirder. She and I went to high school together. So when my dad introduced us, I was naturally a little shocked. Anyways, now she's dating my dad, and he insists they're happy together and that she's an adult who can make her own decisions.
0: She's 20, right?
1: Yes. He says, I need to stop judging them and just give her a chance, but I can't. Every time she's around, I feel like I'm hanging out with one of my old classmates, except she's holding my dad's hand. I tried to be polite, trying to keep my opinions to myself, but my dad keeps telling me I'm embarrassing him by making things awkward. Meanwhile, I'm thinking, Dad, you made things awkward when you brought your daughter's former classmate home as your girlfriend. I don't want to control his life. I just don't understand how I'm supposed to act like this is completely normal. Am I wrong to think this is a little creepy from my dad, who's 48, to date a woman who is my age, who is 20 years old?
2: No way. Not a 48-year-old man dating a 20-year-old kid. That's robbing the cradle.
1: Well, it's what? It's a 28-year difference? Is that right?
0: Yes,
2: yeah.
0: Ryan.
1: But you know what? After a certain age, we're all adults.
0: Ryan, right? I have a 20-year-old daughter.
1: Yeah.
0: And she's a mature 20. What in the world do she and a 48-year-old man have in common?
1: Well, now that you put it that way, that
0: thank you.
1: I am of this gentleman's age thereabouts.
0: Uh-huh.
1: Okay. Yeah.
0: You dating my daughter, I adore you, and I want you to have a happy life, but that's not happening.
1: And that's what's surprising here is because the dad knows that Katie and this girl that he's dating, he knows they grew up together.
3: That daughter is correct. I think that dad's got a problem. When he's old enough to literally be her dad,
0: oh,
3: yeah.
0: Okay.
3: When you start talking about music and they don't know who you're talking about.
0: Oh.
1: Right, what do you think? How should I roll?
4: I say absolutely not. This actually happened to me, but the girl was my sister's age, who was 4 years younger than me.
0: Oh.
1: Oh, wow.
4: And I found one of my dad's classmates and asked him for a double date, and it really, like, changed the perspective and conversation.
1: Oh.
0: Very nice. Nice move.
4: She's uncomfortable. She needs to set a safe boundary and just, like, be dead. We have to have boundaries. If you're going to do this, then I'm not going to be around you when you're with her.
1: I'm going to rule in Katie's favor this morning. Folks, what a

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3: In Richardson, southbound 75 at the Bush Turnpike, there's an accident and the HOV and left main lanes blocked. Use caution and expect a delay if you have to travel through the area. And then in Arlington, southbound 360, construction has the off-ramp to eastbound 20 closed. Only expect a delay if you need to use that ramp. I'm Junior Caruso on 99.5 The Wolf.
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0: Morgan Wallen on Texas Country 99.5 The Wolf. Good morning, y'all. It is the Wake Up with the Wolf show with Tara and Ryan.
1: Hello.
0: Hold on, my little wall here is
1: messed up. Oh, my gosh.
0: We have this little computer wall where we play a music for you when we talk. Yeah. And there it is.
1: Well, there you go.
0: It's Monday morning. Welcome, everybody. Monday morning. Second week of school here for most. Some people start this week coming to outer-lying banks.
1: Well, you know, and for our children, your daughter and my kids, first full week, so we were trying to get them prepped for that yesterday, like, you know, because they just went the 3 days in Keller last week. I know there was a day longer for some other districts and all week for some districts last week. Keller was just the 3 days, and then, so they had a really short week, so we're like, guys, boys, telling my sons, like, let's... You get to try to get to bed as early as possible tonight because you're going to feel the drag towards the end of this week as that first full week unfolds.
0: I mean this with as much love as possible. I think it's so cute y'all are still trying all that.
1: There's no trying.
0: There's
1: I just feel like you should prepare because, like, you know, with our job, like, the first of the week, we're a little more bushy-tailed, and then at the end, like, I don't think kids get that as far as when the school year starts.
0: But my point is that... It's just like you'll get to the age where you do the thing. Your kids, you're like, okay, for the 2 weeks of the end of summer, we're going to go to bed early. It never works.
1: We didn't do that.
0: You do get to a point where you're just like, all right, good luck. Yep. Y'all figure it out. If you're going to stay up late, you're going to be tired tomorrow, but I'm going to bed.
1: You got that
0: so
1: right.
0: Lots of fun. Boy, we had a big weekend, both of us.
1: Yeah, you know.
0: Megan Maroney, you went to Ella Langley. I went to Matchbox 20. Oh, so much music.
1: And look. We're so blessed here to have these shows and these folks come to town. And when they come, they bring it when they come here.
0: Yeah.
1: You know, like Megan Maroney, I'm sure we'll talk more about it. But, of course, Megan's joining us every hour this morning, 6:50, 7:50, 8:50. She, I don't even know where to start with her. Like, her show blew my mind.
0: It was so fun to see all, and thanks for everybody that shared pictures on our socials, to see all the moms and daughters and dads and daughters at that show.
1: There were some good dads
0: but
1: there,
0: Every word that came out of her mouth, everyone in that arena was singing with her.
1: Screaming
0: so much
1: fun. With her. Yes. Yeah. Yeah. And it's just, I knew that she was hot, like her. I knew that her show and her career was
0: just. You meant
1: just,
0: a big hot, not hot, hot.
1: Well, I meant like her,
0: hot,
1: yeah, her career is on fire. But I just didn't realize, I guess, the extent of everyone wearing pink, everyone dresses like her, all the girls screaming at the top of her lungs. Like, this is. I don't want to compare it to Taylor Swift, but it very much is the next generation of that in my mind. You
0: and
1: know
0: at
1: what
0: my
1: mean?
0: House, I'm not surprised at all because I hear Megan Maroney coming from my daughter's record player all the time, and her outfit's had been chosen out for like 2 weeks and all that kind of stuff. That's definitely a girl dad, a boy dad versus kind of situation.
1: Yes, but I was glad to be there, and then the cheerleaders came out, and then
0: Cowboys cheerleaders.
1: Yes.
0: Is what
1: we're talking
0: about.
1: My gosh, goodness gracious! So we'll talk more about that. Megan joins us first, coming up at 6:50. As you wake up with the Wolf.
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4: There's construction in Arlington, southbound 360. The off-ramp to eastbound 20 is closed. And then on westbound 20, the off-ramp to Collins Street is closed. Be cautious heading through those areas. Also got roadwork in place in Mesquite, southbound 635. The connector to westbound Highway 80 is partially blocked. I'm Junior Caruso on 99.5 The Wolf.
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10: This is Fox 4 meteorologist Allie Toriano. Mostly sunny and windy again today with a high fire risk and a high near 101. Through the weekend, plenty of sunshine with that elevated fire risk continuing and highs remaining in the triple digits. I'm Fox 4's Allie Toriano on 99.5 The Wolf.
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0: 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Well, good morning, y'all. It's a Wake Up with the Wolf Show with Tara and Ryan.
1: Coming up, it's the Battle of the Best Things We've Seen All Day, and something Ella Langley said at her show Saturday night at Dickie's that made all the Texans very proud in the audience. Two songs away on 99.5 The Wolf. Here's Tim McGraw.

0: Country 99.5 The Wolf. It is the Wake Up with the Wolf show with Tara and Ryan. Good morning. Welcome to your Monday. Did you see the video the woman posted? She was on the beach and Riley Green was sitting on the beach. So she played Riley Green's song to see if Riley Green would respond. And he didn't.
1: He didn't.
0: Because he was talking to a young lady and the waves. So I don't know if he heard it or not.
1: Who was he with?
0: They didn't indicate. It was just the back of the girl. He did not respond to his song being played. Do you think he hears it anymore? Surely he does.
1: Yes, he does. But that what he just didn't want to cause a scene. He knew if he started to respond to it, other people would come up.
0: Okay. I thought it was kind of cool of the lady to just do that. She left him alone because it looked like he was on a date. I just thought it was kind of
1: fun. It was like an audio wink to Riley, right?
0: It was an audio wink.
1: I know you know that I know you're there.
0: I know that you know that you know that I know. Yes, absolutely. Hey, we're giving away a trip to a vacation to Disneyland Resort, a Family 4 vacation. Is that happening at 7:30 or 7:40, Ryan Fox?
1: 7:30.
0: Okay, 7:30 this morning. All right, it's time for Bow the Best Things We've Seen All Day. This literally had me in stitches. Let me just give you a little bit of the story, and then I'll let you tell her. There's a woman that has a homeowners association, like a lot of people. We don't. I'd like to say that. Mm-hmm. And she kept getting fined $45 for this dead bush that's in front of her house. Now, it is about the size of a bread box. It's not big.
1: Not big?
0: That's not a really good reference anymore, is it? It's like the side of a woman's handbag. But they kept fining her $45, so she handled it, Ryan. And her, she's...
2: They keep charging me $45 for this bush.
0: So the bush is brown.
2: We're going to fix it today.
1: Huh. Oh, she's spray painting?
0: Yeah.
1: Uh-oh. All right. I like this. I like this lady. She's going to spray
0: it. I don't know what's funnier, the fact that she spray painted the bush or the fact that it's cracking her up. She's literally standing in front. And look, when you think of a homeowner association penalty, I mean, I guess there's some that get on you about the length of grass and stuff. This bush is so tiny, but she is cracking herself up, and I think it's hilarious. 7 million views.
1: Technically, they can't fine her now, right? Because it's the right color.
0: It's green now.
1: Yeah, okay. Ring the bell for me. My best thing has to do with, gosh, this was a toss-up. Both shows were fantastic. Megan Maroney and Ella Langley over the weekend went to both of those. Of course, Ella Langley finished with her big hit.
3: She's from Texas, I can tell.
0: There you go.
1: It's about third to the end, and she sang that, and it was fantastic. But at one moment during the show, she had a really good heart-to-heart with the crowd and told the crowd why she loves playing in Texas. Let's see if we can...
4: I've been playing shows since I was 18 years old or 27. And Texas is one of the only states of the few that seriously listens to the music when we're up here playing. These days I feel like I'm playing to just a bunch of phones, but Texas, y'all stand here and listen to the song and sing along, and that's why I love playing in Texas.
0: There you go.
1: It helps out your superstar.
0: What do people at shows outside of Texas do?
1: They have to watch, right?
0: I don't know. We need an interviewer. If you ever interview her, ask her. I want to know, what does everybody else do? Because isn't that what you're supposed to do at a concert?
1: All I got to say is back at you, Ella Langley. We'll watch anything you do anytime here in Texas.
0: Sure you will.
1: Yeah.
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1: All right, coming up, Tara, it's the challenge everyone's talking about. Will Tara agree to drink my bathwater for $1,000 with 500 of it going to wipe out kids' cancer?
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1: Did you?
0: Yeah.
1: Okay. I know you want to bring in our friends Matt McLaren and Donovan Lewis from The Invasion on the ticket to try to talk me out of this.
0: Mm-hmm.
1: All I got to say is bring it, boys. 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
12: In Dallas on northbound 75, an accident has the off-ramp to Lover's Lane blocked. Only expect a delay if you normally use that ramp. The main lanes are moving pretty freely. And then in Arlington, there's construction on the southbound side of 360. The off-ramp to eastbound 20 is closed. The road work on westbound 20 at Collins has been cleared and all lanes reopened. I'm Junior Caruso on 99.5 The Wolf.
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18: 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There's nothing like that. It's impossible to describe other than it's just perfect and it's amazing.

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6: Your North Texas Chevy dealers, Wolf weather. Sunny and blazing hot again today. Our high 106. We are definitely under a heat advisory. You want to stay hydrated. Right now it's 81 in Texas country.
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0: today based on the weather. It's a Wake Up with the Wolf Show with Tara and Ryan. Good morning. It is 6:25 for your Monday morning.
1: The challenge is, will Tara agree to drink my bathwater for $1,000 with 500 of it going to our friends at Wipeout Kids Cancer? I know you are
0: pulling on my heartstrings a little bit there with the Wipeout Kids Cancer thing.
1: You know what? Matt McLaren and Donovan Lewis from the Invasion on the Ticket, you want them to talk me out of it,
0: yes.
1: Correct? Okay, so all
0: somebody has to be my friend here. You clearly are not with your crazy ideas.
1: Okay, well, welcome them and two songs on the Wolfers, Brooks and Dunn.

0: Morgan Wallen, Texas Country. Ooh, sorry, Ella. I can love you some more. So Wake Up with the Wolf Show with Tara and Ryan. We've got something really cool to give away. Ticklets to Ringling. Or ticklets. Or tickets.
1: Ticklets?
0: Ticklets. It's a new thing you get. You get tickled when you go there. Well, you are going to get tickled. Four tickets to Ringling Brothers at the AAC August 27th. They're going to be at the Ringling Brothers. They're going to be the AAC and at Dickies. And caller 9, you are going to be there. It's going to be trapeze and aerial stunts and high-flying acrobatics, new technology-driven elements. 888-787-1995. Call now to win.
1: All right, we got some good friends here with us.
0: Donovan and Matt from The Invasion. I'm sorry, Matt McLaren from The Invasion on 96.7, 1310, The Ticket. My friends are here.
2: Hey guys.
0: Because Ryan is being so ridiculous this morning. I needed a voice of reason. Donovan and I went to college together. We've known each other, what, 20 years?
3: Boy, that's way more than that. Come on now.
0: Okay, 30 years.
3: Yeah.
0: And Matt McLaren and I are buddies. So go ahead and explain to them what the hell your crazy mind has got going on this morning.
2: You ever heard the saying, like, oh, he loves her so much, he would drink her bathwater?
3: Yes.
2: Yes. Okay. So my challenge to Tara this morning, since she does not have a significant other.
0: Thank you for pointing that out every chance you get.
2: Not currently. My challenge to Tara is, if I gave you, Tara, $1,000, would you drink my bathwater? Now, okay, now, she doesn't have to drink it all at once. It's a 16...
0: He wants me to drink, and let me be clear, a whole bottle of his bathwater.
2: Like a Dr. Pepper bottle worth. She can't add anything to it, no ice. You can refrigerate it, though, if you prefer a cold rather than warm beverage. How it works is I will shower, get very clean, then I will sit in the bathwater for about 20 minutes. That's what we will bottle up and hand to her. $1,000 is a lot of money. Should Tara take this challenge to drink my bathwater?
0: Let me remind you both, there is a Mrs. Fox who has not given permission for this.
3: That's fine. Yes, do it. I will do it. $1,000 to drink bathwater, done.
2: Matt would do it.
4: Well, can we make it not 20 minutes? Man, that's a long time for you to marinate in the water,
0: that's
4: even
0: what
4: if you're
0: I
4: clean.
0: Say. That's
4: he took
0: what
4: a shower
0: I say.
4: Beforehand, he's clean.
3: Yeah, still,
2: thanks, Matt.
4: Just sitting there, 20 minutes is a long time.
3: $1,000 to drink some water?
2: Yes.
0: Bathwater that his butt and feet were in, Matt McLaren.
2: So is it the 20 minutes, Donnie, that's the deal breaker for you? What if it's 5?
4: Well,
2: we can negotiate that part.
4: Your butt is the difference. Don't get it wrong. Don't get it twisted.
2: Why did he look at me that way?
0: Feet too. Boy feet, ew.
4: But that's...
2: What if we go this route? I know how much you love this cause, Tara. So what if I take half that $1,000, I donate it to Wipe Out Kids Cancer in your name for drinking my bathwater.
0: Low 16 blow. You can't go there with me.
2: Do you love them or not?
0: Of course I love the kids at Wipe Out Kids Cancer. That's unfair.
2: So you'll do it then. It's great.
0: So here's...
3: We worked it out.
0: If I was going to consider it, there are stipulations.
2: What is that?
0: A, we need to get Mrs. Fox's permission...
4: Okay, you have that. Don't worry about that.
2: Thank you, Donnie.
4: That's like number 12 on the list of concerns.
0: No, that's number 1.
4: No, that's...
0: Yeah, she's cool, but that's
2: listen
0: gross.
2: To
4: yeah, you're not violating
0: B,
4: anything.
0: You have to wear a swimsuit in the bath. I am not drinking bath water that all your bits and parts were floating in.
2: An underwear or just swimsuit?
0: Yes.
2: Yes.
0: Clean. Both of them clean. Amber washes them, not you.
4: The water touches the same stuff.
0: No. And no feet.
4: In the water.
0: No feet. You got to figure out a way to get in the tub. I'm not drinking bathwater.
4: You're not doing anything then. Those are too many asterisks to put on there.
0: I'm just supposed to say yes? You two are supposed to. Donovan!
4: Hold up. But it's not a bad.
0: Who's back?
2: $500 for Wipe Out Kids Cancer instantly. I mean, why are there so many caveats here?
4: That's not a bath if he has on drawers and socks.
0: I'm not drinking his bathwater if his...
4: Drink it.
0: No.
4: Drink it.
0: Would you let Matt McLaren drink your wife's bathwater?
2: Who gets the $1,000 in that scenario?
0: Matt McLaren gets the $1,000. Well, half of it goes to Wipe Out Kids Cancer,
4: the
0: other half.
4: He's not watching her take the bath. It's just bottled. I don't understand what the difference is.
0: You would let Ryan Fox drink your wife's bathwater.
4: Absolutely.
2: And if the money went to charity and went to Wipe Out Kids Cancer?
4: The money can go in his pocket and I wouldn't care.
2: Thank you, guys.
4: Thank you.
2: You've been a dream. You've been a vision.
0: What has happened to this
4: show? Now I'll be thinking about you in the bath all day. I appreciate it, Ryan.
2: You're welcome, Daddy.
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0: Of course we're calling Amber. 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
9: In Hearst on eastbound 183 near Precinct Line, an accident blocking two left lanes has traffic moving slow from 820. There's a 15-minute delay. This is also affecting drivers on 820. And then in Dallas on southbound 75, there's a crash at Walnut Hill that has the center lane blocked, and traffic is moving slow from Royal. There is a 2 to 3 minute delay. I'm Junior Caruso on 99.5 The Wolf.
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0: George on Texas Country 99.5 The Wolf. Good morning, y'all. It's Wake Up with the Wolf Show with Tara and Ryan. 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
1: Huge Wolf Show at American Airlines Center here next door on Friday. And she knocked it out of the parking
0: lot. Oh,
1: she is here. Superstar Megan Barone joins us on the Wake Up with the Wolf Show after she sings 6 months later, 99.5 The Wolf.

0: Megan Maroney on Texas Country 99.5 The Wolf. It's a Wake Up with the Wolf show with Tara and Ryan. Yeah. And it's very cool to be hearing your song on the radio while you're standing in front of us. Everybody, Megan Maroney.
1: Right?
0: Come on.
1: Yeah.
0: Welcome to Texas, baby.
2: Thanks.
0: We're so glad you're here. Hottest day of the year. We thought we would wait and save it for you.
2: Thank you so much. Yeah. I'm saying I think it's all the pretty girls in one spot.
0: Right?
2: We're heating up Texas.
3: Yes.
0: How much fun is it to see all these little girls and big girls and their moms and dads and everybody sparkling and in their pink?
2: It's very wholesome. It's like one of those things where every single night I get excited to come up from the lift because I look out and just see so much pink, and it's almost like we all planned it. You know what I mean?
0: It's yeah.
2: It's like an unspoken dress code that was like kind of pretty much spoken because yep. I've really fixated on the pink, but it's so fun to see everyone even recreate my outfits, and they just... It looks amazing.
0: And your American Girl doll line, we're so excited about that. You're getting your own American Girl doll.
3: That's
0: Did you
3: surreal.
0: Ever dream in a million years?
2: No. And like, I think like one of the coolest things for me is I just vividly remember like opening those like burgundy red boxes at Christmas, and like the boxes have my name on them now. I was like, don't mess up the box like when you're opening it. Yeah. I'm like saving all of them, obviously.
3: But for those that can't see, I was gonna say, what are you wearing right now? Tell the folks.
2: This is a Dallas Cowboys sweatshirt.
0: I'm glad you have that, because this is our year. Yeah, this is our year.
2: Rome.
0: Straight to the Super Bowl. So you'll be wearing that again, I promise.
3: Tara's holding out hope.
2: When I wrote Tennessee, Orange Tennessee did very well that year. So.
0: I would like for you to keep doing that. Yeah. I am a Vols fan. Yes. I appreciate that. Just keep on wearing it.
3: Speaking of Vols, your favorite one of your favorite buddies, Kenny Chesney, is a Vols fan.
2: Yeah.
3: And I heard on his latest song, It Just Got Weird, or one of the songs on his new album, you insisted on being on it?
2: Yeah, that's kind of how that happened. So Jesse Joe Dylan wrote that song years ago. Like she said, he's had the song for like 5+ years.
3: Yeah.
2: And he's always talked to her about how he loves it, but it just like never made it into the studio maybe. Yeah. And Jesse Joe was like, if you tell him to cut it, then he will cut it.
0: Oh.
2: And so I call Kenny and I'm like, I love this song, which I did love the song, because I'm like, this is like, it's such a, I've heard Kenny's whole new album, and I have to say, like, it's the creativity. He like comes at this music at a different angle, which I think is really cool, because he has so many hits that it's like, how do you keep being fresh? You know what I mean? And this music is so great. So I was like, this fits on an album that could, you know, be a fresh angle. And he let me sing harmonies on it. And my best friend, Jesse Joe, wrote on it, like I said. Okay. So it was like one of those things where I'm like,
3: I want to say this. He first said that you volunteered to be on it. And then he said, and I quote, she damn near insisted on being on it.
0: I just want you to know if you could hear every woman when you went, I just called Kenny Chesney up on the phone. We're all like, I'm sorry, you did what?
2: That's still surreal to me sometimes too. Because I'm... Yeah.
0: If you ever need to talk to a hot friend.
2: My mom really freaks out. Oh. She's like, tell Kenny I said hi. I'm like, oh gosh. Okay.
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3: Oh my
0: Me
3: gosh.
0: Too.
3: Yeah, right. 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Ooh. Is Jessica wrong for now wanting to cut mom off? 888-787-1995. 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
6: In Hearst, eastbound 183 near Precinct Line, an accident blocking two left lanes has traffic backed up to 820. This is also causing a delay for people on North Loop 820 and East Loop 820. About a 15-minute delay getting through the area. Then in Dallas, southbound 75, the off-ramp to Lovers is blocked by a wreck, and that has you moving slow from Walnut Hill. There's a 5-minute delay there. I'm Junior Caruso on 99.5 The Wolf.
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0: Darius Rucker on Texas Country 99.5 The Wolf. Happy Monday, y'all. It is the Wake Up with the Wolf show with Tara and Judge Ryan.
1: All right, it's Ryan's court, a brand new one. Jessica's mom secretly showed up in court to support Jessica's ex-husband during their custody battles. Jessica wrong for not wanting to cut mom off. All right, sound off. 888-787-1995. We'll present the details in court, two songs away on 99.5 The Wolf. Here's Morgan Wallen.

0: Jackson on Texas Country 99.5 The Wolf. Happy Monday, y'all. It is the Wake Up with the Wolf show with Tara and Judge Ryan.
1: Yes, that's right. You want to go to Disneyland Resort? Well, you are in the right place. We are going to get you in for our huge Disneyland Resort giveaway to go to Southern California coming up here at 7:30 as you wake up with the Wolf. Yes, though, right now it is Ryan's court. Let's hit the theme, Tara.

0: All right, so Jessica from Frisco has sent us this to our Wolf DMs, and see if we can help her out here this morning. She says, hey, Taryn and Ryan, I got divorced a couple years ago, and the custody battle was ugly. My ex and I have a couple kids. Let's just say that neither of us was, you know, happy during this divorce when it was going down. But at one point, my ex told my mother that I had cheated on him. And look, I'm not innocent, and I'm not proud of it. But what he didn't tell her was that our marriage had been miserable for years, and I'd repeatedly told him I felt ignored and completely unwanted. Still, I never expected my own mother to take his side. Then I found out she'd been showing up to some of our court hearings with my ex, our custody hearings. She was actually there to support him in his fight instead of me. The worst part, she never told me. I found out afterward. I was absolutely devastated. My mom says she wasn't choosing him over me. She was simply supporting what she believed was best for my children. But I'm thinking, I'm her daughter. She says I shouldn't expect for her to blindly support me just because I'm her child. Maybe she's right, but I can't get past the fact that my own mother sat beside the man I was fighting in court, never bothered to tell me. I found out there. So I cut her off. No communication with the kids when they're with me, and ain't coming over to my house. I just want to know if I'm wrong for doing this, cutting my mom off because she secretly showed up in court to support my ex-husband. Thank you very much, Jessica.
1: Oof.
0: That's a lot of layers.
1: Yeah.
0: A lot of layers. I can understand why Jessica's mad. It is,
1: yes.
0: Look, it's your mom, and you think you should have the loyalty of your mom.
1: Mom is going and representing him because she thinks that her daughter cheated. That's the whole beef.
0: I guess, apparently
1: that has nothing to do with her as a parent.
0: Well, that's a good point. Yeah, you're not taking into consideration the parenting abilities of Jessica. You're just knowing that Jessica allegedly wronged the ex-husband.
1: I got to tell you that if my dad had done this to me, I would cut off communication.
0: Think so.
1: Petty or not, whatever you want to say. What a hurtful, you're talking about the most important thing in Jessica's life is her kids. So for her mom to show up, I mean, we may not have all the story, but I got to tell you, Jessica, yeah, absolutely.
0: Before that, what do you
1: devastating.
0: Think?
1: Devastating.
0: Yeah, no, of course. The whole thing is, but what do you think about Jessica cutting off her mom because she showed up at her ex-husband's side for the custody hearing at court? 888-787-1995. You got your calls in that verdict. That's at 7:30 on The Wolf.
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5: In Fort Worth on westbound 30, there's a wreck near Woodhaven Boulevard. It's blocking the left lane as you move it slow from East Loop 820, and there's a 10-minute delay getting through the area. Then in Dallas, southbound 75, the off-ramp to Lovers is blocked by a wreck. That has you stop and go from Walnut Hill. There's a 5 to 6 minute delay. I'm Junior Caruso on 99.5 The Wolf.
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10: 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Because somebody hit him up whenever I put Getting Your Home on YouTube. And she listened to it and then showed Chris. Now just getting to write with him whenever, and just, it's surreal.
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1: So many memories just riding around and seeing the country stars on billboards promoting albums. 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

0: John Morgan on Texas Country 99.5 The Wolf. It is a Wake Up with the Wolf show with Tara and Judge Ryan.
1: So Jessica from Frisco's mom secretly showed up in court to support Jessica's ex-husband during their custody battle. Is Jessica wrong now for cutting her mom out, not letting her come over, and not letting her contact the kids?
2: I think she did the right thing, because the same thing happened to me, and my mother never seen her grandkids again.
1: I mean, I could see both sides here, but you know what? I can't blame you for that.
2: But blood's supposed to be thicker than water.
1: Yes, it should be. It's just so complicated. What say you? 888-787-1995. Get your calls in that verdict. Two songs away on The Wolf.

0: Luke Combs on Texas Country 99.5. The Wolf, it is Awaken with the Wolf Show with Tara and Judge Ryan. You want to see Luke Combs when he comes to town? I'm so excited!
1: Yeah.
0: You can text Luke, L-U-K-E, to 888-787-1995 for your chance to win tickets.
1: So excited for that show. Oh, it's going to be so big. Okay, this morning in Ryan's court, Jessica needs our help this morning. So Jessica's mom secretly showed up in court to support Jessica's ex-husband during their very contentious custody battle. Jessica, obviously not happy about that, finding out kind of after the fact that mom was going to be there, decides to cut mom off from the kids, the grandkids, I guess, and then mom can't come over to the house to see them as well. Is Jessica wrong for cutting mom off because of this betrayal here?
2: So I think she's wrong because, you know, that's her mom, yes, but I think that she should have gave her mom a chance to listen to the whole story, for one, and for two, you never know how long your mom's going to be around.
0: Right. Valid point.
1: Right. I mean, we're here but for a second, and then we're gone, and she may live to regret that. That's a good point. Ryan's court, juror 13. Thoughts?
3: Well, a couple things here. You made a comment about how the most important thing is her kids. Well, the most important thing to him is his kids.
0: Sure.
3: And if they weren't fighting like idiots, she wouldn't have to choose sides.
0: But yeah, they shouldn't be fighting and using the kids as weapons in the first place. I'm going to agree with you 100%.
3: Yeah, I mean, she wouldn't have to choose sides if they're, you know.
1: But what do you think about Jessica cutting off her mom in this situation as it stands?
3: Yeah, well, that's not right. But grow up and quit fighting over the custody. The kids are most important, period.
1: Good morning, The Wolf. Ryan's court. How should I rule on this case?
4: Oh, this sounds so familiar. Sounds like she's withholding the kids from her dad just to get back at him, and now she's doing it to her mother. And she's going to regret it later in her life when the kids don't want to have anything to do with her.
0: If you know, you know. Using the kids as weapons against your ex is a horrible thing to do in all circumstances. Mm-hmm. But then when the grandparents get involved, it becomes even more messy.
1: Yep.
0: I think you should let as many people that want to love your kids possible love your kids. But if, she turns on you, what are you supposed to do? Yeah, I feel you, brother.
1: Yeah. I wish mom would have just taken a step back here. Not knowing all the details, it's hard to say that, but it would have been a lot cleaner if just mom let the court case play out on its own.
0: Yes. Yeah. Just go be grandma and love and support your grandbabies with both of them.
1: Right.
4: Yeah, exactly. I
0: think maybe the problem is she didn't let her know in advance. Like, okay, mom, if you support, it shouldn't be a competition in the first place. You guys should look at each other and go like, let's get along for the benefit of the kids and do whatever you have. And everybody that's on board with that plan stays in. But she showed up.
1: Secretly.
0: And that.
1: Why did she feel the need to do that?
0: Yeah. Right.
1: I'm going to side with Jessica here, but it's very contentious. Mom's allowed to have an opinion, sure. But when your mom roots for the ex's team in court, to me, that's like wearing the other team's jersey.
0: There shouldn't be teams. There should be one team, team kid.
1: But it
0: sounds like
1: in
0: their situation, there isn't. But, oh, it's so awful.
1: We're thinking of all you guys, especially the kids here. Case closed, Tara. Case closed.
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15: In Denton on southbound 35W after 35E, there's a vehicle fire and the right lane is blocked. The fire has been extinguished, but cleanup continues. Traffic is moving slow through the area. And then there's a wreck in Fort Worth on westbound 30. The left lane's blocked near Woodhaven Boulevard. There's a 10-minute delay that has moved slow from East Loop 820. I'm Junior Caruso on 99.5 The Wolf.
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0: Jason Aldean on Texas Country 99.5 The Wolf. Happy Monday, y'all. It is the Wake Up with the Wolf show with Tara and Ryan.
1: Tell a friend, superstar Megan Maroney is waking up with the Wolf, and I already know that Tara's going to ask her this question. What does Megan Maroney do when she goes on a Target run?
0: I have to ask. It's girl chat. That's what we talk about.
1: Girl chat with Megan Maroney, two songs away.

0: Texas Country 99.5 The Wolf. It is the Wake Up with the Wolf show with Tara and Ryan. Good morning to our friends in Anna. You're a Texas town we love. Appreciate y'all waking up with the Wolf. Don't forget, Wednesday's hump day, pump day. Free gas, baby. Make sure you're listening.
1: All day long. And nothing like the beautiful Megan Maroney to make a guy look forward to coming to work in the morning.
0: So we like to ask Megan Maroney normal people questions. Yeah. When's the last time you went on a Target run?
2: Target. Well, I went to Walmart this morning.
0: Okay.
1: That'll work.
0: Someone's like, that was her. I told you it was her.
2: I know. Well, I actually tried to find my perfume, the body mist, because it's there for $10, and they didn't have it.
0: We didn't know that.
2: Yeah.
0: We got Calliope, and we love it at our house.
2: Thank you. Yeah, there's a body mist that is cheaper, and they didn't have it at the Walmart in Dallas, so don't go to that one.
0: Okay.
2: If you're looking. But when was the last time I went to Target? Probably like a week ago. I don't know. I always go to Target. Because
1: just
2: I
1: for
2: just,
1: everything?
2: Like, just roaming. Yeah.
1: Yeah, yeah. You've said that getting loser men out of your life cleared up your skin. You said that to Cosmo, right? Uh-huh. What's another life problem you think could be solved by getting rid of a man? Me.
2: Ooh. Anxiety.
1: Yeah. Right?
2: Clear skin, free of anxiety.
0: Yeah.
2: That's been my case. Yeah.
1: Yeah. Yeah. It's working. I'm looking at you right now.
2: Maybe I'm not like a super naturally anxious person. Maybe that was their energy infecting me.
1: Yeah.
0: Interesting.
1: Yeah.
0: That has been my experience as well.
1: This is the honesty that people love out of Megan Maroney, though. Yes.
0: Okay. So before your show, what's your hype song? Like, do you have a song that is like you stick it on and you're jamming kind of thing?
2: So, Best of Both Worlds.
0: Okay.
2: It plays before I go on stage, but I truly, it's for the fans now because it's become a thing where it's like when you hear the dun, dun, dun, dun, dun, everyone's like, okay, it's about to go down.
0: Yeah.
2: Yeah, I it actually gets me hype. Like, I'm backstage with my whole team, like, best. Yeah, the best of both. So,
1: I can love that.
2: Yeah, it does something for me. Yeah.
0: Is there an artist right now that you're totally obsessed with that would surprise us?
2: That would surprise you. I don't know if it would surprise you because I talk about him a lot, but Joshua Sloan is like the next big thing, I promise.
0: Okay.
1: Yeah, what's one thing you've been doing out on the road that people would be shocked that is not as glamorous for Megan Maroney to be doing as they would think?
2: I feel like something like recently. I got yelled at the airport yesterday because I tried to bring my dog on the flight.
0: Not our airport, right?
2: It did work. No, it was Phoenix.
0: Okay.
1: I thought you could take your dogs on the...
2: Yeah, we had all the things we needed and it was still a hard time.
1: Oh,
2: so
1: no.
2: we're just waiting. We're just like, it's okay. Boots made it on the flight. Crisis averted.
1: Oh my gosh.
0: All right, in those moments when you actually have a couple of minutes of downtime and you get to have like whatever indulgent snack you want, what's the thing you go and grab out of your bus pantry that you just like, you don't even take it out of the package and put on a plate?
2: Banana pudding.
0: Oh, okay.
1: Very nice.
2: I love banana pudding.
1: Yes.
0: Like, now, do you have the slices?
2: Wafers.
0: Oh, yeah, I was about to say, you gotta have vanilla wafers in there.
2: Yeah, like the whole thing and the whipped cream. It's gotta be fresh too, or else it gets a little melty and gross.
0: Yeah, yum.
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0: Next time we'll have some in studio for you, honey.
1: Yeah, making me hungry. So Megan's gonna hang around with us. Join us again coming up at 8:50, and she's gonna give us the inside scoop on what a guy she was dating did to make her write her latest hit, Medicine. Okay, that's 8:50. Okay, the challenge has been laid down. Will Tara agree to drink my bathwater for $1,000, with $500 of it going to the very worthy cause of Wipe Out Kids Cancer? Apparently, you won't agree to anything until you talk to my wife.
0: Yes.
1: Is that right? Any permission or what?
0: Of course we need permission.
1: Interesting. Okay.
0: Well, her husband.
1: Okay. Well, we'll get her on the line. Whatever you need to get this done. 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
0: All right. 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
6: In Fort Worth on westbound 30 near Woodhaven Boulevard, an accident blocks the left lane. Traffic's moving slow from Cooks, and there's close to a 15-minute delay. Then in DeSoto, there's a crash on northbound 35 at Pleasant Run Road. This closes down two left lanes and has you backed up to Bear Creek Road. There's almost a 20-minute delay there. I'm Junior Caruso on 99.5 The Wolf.
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1: This is Fox 4 meteorologist Allie Toriano. Mostly sunny and windy again today with a high fire risk and a high near 101. Through the weekend, plenty of sunshine with that elevated fire risk continuing and highs remaining in the triple digits. I'm Fox 4's Allie Toriano on 99.5 The Wolf.
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1: 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Good morning, y'all. It's a Wake Up with the Wolf show with Tara and Ryan.
2: The challenge is, will Tara agree to drink my bathwater for $1,000 with 500 of it going to the very worthy cause of Wipe Out Kids Cancer? She will not even think about agreeing to this until she talks to, you want to talk to my wife, Amber, about it.
1: Yes, this is your bathwater.
2: I don't understand why you feel like you need permission to do this.
1: Girl code, bro.
2: Okay. Well, whatever you need to get this done, we're going to dial up my wife. We're going to get her on the line here, and you can ask her anything you want about this. 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Boy, she was magnificent in Fort Worth over the weekend. Ella Langley.

0: I'm right here, Kenny Chesney. We can figure it out together.
1: Wow.
0: 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It's the Wake Up with the Wolf Show with Tara and Ryan. 8:10 for your Monday morning. I'm just saying, Ryan.
2: All right, got my lovely wife Amber on the line. Morning, baby.
3: Good morning.
0: Good morning, Mrs. Fox. How are you today?
3: Hi, I'm good. How are you?
0: You want to do that part where you tell her how much you love her before I tell her, have you lost your marbles?
2: I love you, honey, so much.
0: I am not quite sure what has happened to your husband. I know you already approved him being an Ella's fella, but he has put a proposal on the board here that you want to tell her or you want me to tell her?
2: I could tell her. That's fine.
0: So apparently he just learned of this term. I love her so much, I would drink her bathwater.
2: Yeah. There's people it's a saying that's been around for all time. And I thought, you know what? Since Tara does not currently have a significant other and I am her work husband, then why not drink my bath water? Now,
0: First of all, I say work brother. Let me be clear.
2: What?
0: You already have a wife. I don't want to be. I'm your work sister.
2: Okay. Well, here's the thing.
3: And let's be very clear. His wife would not drink his bath water.
0: Okay.
3: Okay.
2: But here's the thing. I'm going to give Tara $1,000 if she drinks my bathwater, and $500 of that will go to Wipe Out Kids Cancer, a great charity.
3: Okay, that's dirt. No, that's
0: See,
3: dirty.
0: He's pulling on our heartstrings. So the question is, in everyone's mind, Amber, can I drink your husband's bathwater?
3: Please don't. Stop. Okay. I'm not laying claim to it by any means, but bathwater?
0: She's grossed out by the whole thing as I am.
3: But I'm totally grossed
2: out. Hold on. Did you know that I'm going to shower beforehand before I get in the tub? And then I'm going to be in the tub for, I guess, 5 minutes now, because Donnie said 20 minutes in the tub was too much.
0: Maybe I should list my stipulations for your wife to change her mind. No feet are going to go in the tub, and he must wear a swimsuit, because I'm not drinking bath water that his whole, you know.
2: You mean shower first.
3: Hot water. You just sit there and it like...
0: Yes, thank you.
2: I mean, you wanted her permission, but it's not entirely necessary. You're a grown woman, Tara. You can choose to do this without...
3: You have my permission if you can even stomach that. But I'm going to be real honest. I wouldn't drink the bathwater of George Strait, Keith Urban, Riley Greene. I don't care who it is.
0: What about Tucker Wetmore? Hold on. What about Tucker Wetmore?
2: Tara would.
3: Okay. Girl, totally would. Keith Urban. If I'm saying Keith Urban, you know it's off the table.
0: Okay. All right. Nope. So look, here's the question. Is it breaking girl code if I agree to this? Because you know I love Wipe Out Kids Cancer a lot. Mm-hmm. I just don't want there to be a girl code thing here. I don't want you to feel like I.
3: No. If you want to drink my husband's bath water, more power to you.
2: There it is. Honey, that's why I love you.
0: Sister.
2: You are a queen. Ugh. And I appreciate you so much.
0: Okay, so look, if I even think about considering doing this, your wife does have to be there to supervise to make sure you do actually shower before and that your feet never go in it.
3: Oh, yeah, I'll supervise that. I can't watch you drink it. I would probably throw up.
0: You're married. Don't talk about how that's awkward. I don't want your feet going in the water.
2: That's an
0: She's the only
2: way.
0: One that
2: I'm just
0: can ensure
2: saying that's
0: it.
2: An awkward way to sit in the tub.
3: I've never seen my husband in a bathtub. I can't even fathom my husband in a bathtub.
0: Do you even fit in a bathtub?
3: No.
2: We're about to find out.
0: I was kind of hoping she would shut this down.
2: No.
0: Damn it.
2: Do you want me to call in an expert? You're still on the fence about this. To prove to you how perfectly safe it is to drink someone's bathwater.
0: You're going to find an expert that can do that? Good luck. I just want to see what you come up with. Okay. Yes, I need an expert.
2: All right.
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2: 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Two big shows over the weekend. Megan Maroney and Ella Langley. Talk about some moments you may have missed. 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
12: In Fort Worth on eastbound 30, an accident near East Chase Parkway closes down the right lane. That has you stop and go from East Loop 820, and there is close to a 15-minute delay. Then there's a wreck in Farmers Branch on northbound 35 at Valley View. Two left lanes are closed. Traffic's backed up to Royal. Little over a 10-minute delay there. I'm Junior Caruso on 99.5 The Wolf.
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0: 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Happy Monday.
1: The Wolf brought two of the biggest superstars in country to DFW to play sold-out shows over the weekend. Megan Maroney, Ella Langley. We were there. We got some moments you may have missed. Two songs away on your Wolf.
2: Let's go, girls.

0: greatness that is Morgan Wallen on Texas Country 99.5 The Wolf. It is the Wake Up with the Wolf show with Tara and Ryan. Good Monday morning, my loves. Hope you're having a fantastic day.
1: Boy, what a weekend it was for not only just country concerts, but the ladies of country music. They are taking over. First on Friday, we had Ms. Megan. Oh
0: my God, so fun.
1: I mean, I didn't know, and you knew this because you have daughters, Tara. I, being the dad of three boys, I had no idea how much she has taken over. There were little girls all around us. First of all, it was like the most outnumbered concert ever, but there was no one in the men's room at all.
0: Yeah. But by the way, I do want to hats off to the dads that showed up. Not only did they show up, they showed up, they wore their pink, they were in it.
1: Yes,
0: good job. Let me tell you, coming from a daddy's girl, that's a moment your daughter will never forget.
1: The merch lines were insane.
0: Yeah, they were running into each other.
1: Yes, from both sides of the arena, like passing like ships in the night. And I don't want to compare her to Taylor Swift, but being a boy dad and seeing this for the first time, this phenomenon that is Megan Maroney, it feels like the next generation of that.
0: What it is, Ryan, is an example of what when a bunch of women get together and they all have a shared meaning, which is to enjoy and have fun and be positive.
1: Yeah.
0: That's what we need more of in this world, is little girls and big girls seeing us all come together and just enjoying being a girl.
1: Yeah. And now that we've all seen it, the Tennessee Orange moment during the concert. Reminded me of Taylor Swift. Remember when she had that concert? She did Love Story and she was on a balcony floating through the arena.
0: Yes.
1: Wait. So Megan Maroney's sitting on, she's sitting in front of a window.
0: You know, I love the Tennessee Orange moment, but that's because I'm a Vols fan. I'll take it.
1: I had secondhand fear of heights. She mentioned this during the show. I was scared for her. She was so high up
0: on this. I don't know how they do it. No.
1: Yeah, I couldn't either. I mean, kudos to her for being brave enough to do that. So that was one show that happened. And then you had the one over in Fort Worth Saturday night.
2: She's from Texas, I can tell by.
0: Yeah, your girl.
2: He's just standing around the room.
1: So I got to meet her backstage, first time ever. She was so sweet.
0: Was that the first time to meet her?
1: Yes.
0: Isn't she amazing?
1: She was so awesome.
0: So down to earth.
1: It was Ella's Fella's Achievement Unlocked backstage. And I took my wife Amber back there. She was equally impressed. During the show, we'll talk about this in a little bit. She was very impressed with Texas. We'll tell you why coming up here a little bit later. But she also, before she did Choosing Texas, she has just implemented this to the show because it just happened on Tonight's Show last week. This thing with Matthew McConaughey.
3: Drinking Jack all by myself.
0: Yeah, I was going to ask you, did he show up?
1: He didn't show up, but she plays that clip now
0: before
1: she sings. So she plays a little snippet of that, Matthew McConaughey and Jimmy Fallon, and then there's a little gap, and then all of a sudden she just goes right into Choosing Texas.
0: Nice.
1: Crowd goes insane. I get goosebumps just thinking about it right now. She has come such a long way. But Megan Maroney, Ella Langley, one of the biggest concert weekends the Wolf has had in a long time, and it's all the ladies. They're taking over.
0: We are. Watch out, Ryan.
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1: 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And in honor of her latest hit, Medicine, we're going to call in Dr. Maroney to fill a few prescriptions.
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15: In Farmers Branch, there's a wreck on the northbound side of 35 at Valley View. This closes down two left lanes. Traffic is backed up to Royal, and there's close to a 15-minute delay. And then Fort Worth, you've got a wreck on the northbound side of 35W near Berry Street. Two left lanes are blocked. There's a 15-minute delay. Backup extends to 20. I'm Junior Caruso on 99.5 The Wolf.
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18: Our influences kind of run the gamut. 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So there's everything from country, you know, Alabama, to Motown. Trevor grew up in Detroit, so he had a lot of that. So there's a lot of pop, a lot of rock. I think Brad was a big Guns N' Roses fan. It runs the gamut, and I think you can kind of see that when you come see our show and hear our whole like body of work and all our songs. 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
1: When I complete a recording, normally the first place I listen to it is just on my iPhone, believe it or not. 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And I know that's weird, but I feel like if you can make something sound incredible on that little tiny speaker, then you've really done something.
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3: You North Texas Chevy dealers, Wolf weather, sunshine and blazing hot out again today. This is the temperature, not the heat advisory. The temperature today, 106, and it's going to get hotter this week. So start hydrating for the whole week. Right now it's 92 in Texas country, 92 at 8:40 in the morning.
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1: 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It is a Wake Up with the Wolf show with Tara and Ryan. Welcome to your Monday, my loves. Ready or not, here it comes.
2: Right, it's making it better that we have Megan Barone hanging with us. In honor of Megan's latest song, Medicine, we're going to call in Dr. Maroney to fill some prescriptions, okay? Don't move. It's next. After she sings Tennessee Orange, Megan Maroney on The Wolf.

0: 2 weeks till college football. Just thought I would point that out. It's Wake Up with the Wolves show with Tara and Ryan. Good morning. It is 9:48. Good morning to our friends and Melissa. Y'all are a Texas town we love. Appreciate y'all waking up with the Wolf this morning.
1: Yep. Megan Maroney is here with us. As we wrap up here, I wanted to play a little game with you, Megan. Perfect. Your new single is Medicine, which, by the way, congrats on that.
0: Yeah, greatness.

0: Tell us about this song.
1: It's one of the highlights of the live show, which has been really fun. There's a little medicine kick that has become a thing. But yeah, we kind of just wrote, I mean, we wrote that the same weekend we wrote Convincing and Beautiful Things. So that's like a different, different kinds of songs in the same weekend. But y'all know I love just like a sassy anthem that makes the girlies feel confident.
2: Right.
1: And it's just personal experience. Like, I feel like a guy, like, there was this one guy I was dating, and I would just do, like, a sliver of what he would do to me, and he would, like, basically, it would be the end of the world
3: implode
1: for him.
3: I know, and I'm like, how dare you?
1: Oh, you don't like feeling that way, do you? You don't like when I go out and I don't text you for 6 hours.
2: Well, I thought it'd be fun to see, you know, we're going to call up Dr. Maroney here.
1: Ooh.
2: It'd be fun to get your prescriptions for a few things, okay? What do you prescribe for when you need to laugh, Megan Maroney? Dr. Meg.
1: TikTok doom scrolling.
3: Okay.
2: Nice. When you want to cry, what do you prescribe?
3: Refer to last guy she dated.
1: I know. Go through my old texts.
2: When a pre-show warm-up, I guess we already talked about it. It's probably the best
1: pre-show warm-up.
2: Best of both worlds?
1: Yeah. Best of both worlds. Vocal coach. I like to chill. Like, the vibes are literally like this.
4: Very still.
2: Mm-hmm.
1: Right before Best of Both Worlds plays.
2: Okay. I love that.
3: Okay. And Dr. Maroney, I have one for you.
2: Yes.
3: On those mornings, it happens to all of us. Okay. When you wake up and it's one of those days where you're like, I don't know if I can do this. What's your pep talk you have with yourself?
1: Look in the mirror and say, knock it off. You can do it. You're hot. You're smart. You're nice.
3: Yeah.
2: Affirmations.
1: You're great.
2: No, I love that. Yes.
1: You can do it. Okay. You are hot.
2: I do the same thing. What do you prescribe for your fans
0: to get them ready for your shows? What do they need to do to game plan?
1: Ooh, maybe a playlist with all the set list on it and hanging out with your friends and screaming all the words. Yeah.
3: I love it. Well, we are so excited here in Texas. Texas loves you.
2: Yes.
3: We love you. And thank you for inspiring little and big girls all over the place with all your positivity.
2: Megan Maroney, y'all.
1: Let's go, Texas.
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2: 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Wow.
3: So fun.
2: So cool. Okay. Coming up, it's Ryan's court retrial. And Katie's 48-year-old dad is dating a 20-year-old woman who Katie went to school with. Is she wrong to think this is a little creepy? We're going to get into this in court next at 9:10 on The Wolf.
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9: In Fort Worth, on the northbound side of 35W, an accident at Berry Street closes down two left lanes. That has you moving slow from 20, and there's just over a 20-minute delay. Then in Farmers Branch, northbound 35 at Valley View, there's an accident. This has two left lanes blocked, and it's caused a backup to Royal. There's just under a 20-minute delay there. I'm Junior Caruso on 99.5 The Wolf.
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14: Yeah, that was one of the things, like, before, you know, anybody even really knew who I was. I kept covering his songs, and I wanted him to notice me so bad. And the first time I met him, I met his mom as well. 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Because somebody hit him up whenever I put Getting You Home on YouTube. And she listened to it and then showed Chris. Now just getting to write with him whenever, and just, it's surreal.
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1: I love so much of being a Nashville musician and a songwriter and singer, and the music that gets made here and has been made here and will be made here in the future. You know, I'm just thrilled to get to be just a tiny part of that.

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1: I don't need to hear anything from anybody. 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Just play the game one way. You hit a ball in the gap, run. Boom, coming in hot.
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4: This is Fox 4 meteorologist Allie Toriano. Mostly sunny and windy again today with a high fire risk and a high near 101. Through the weekend, plenty of sunshine with that elevated fire risk continuing and highs remaining in the triple digits. I'm Fox 4's Allie Toriano on 99.5 The Wolf.
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0: Billy Currington on Texas Country 99.5 The Wolf. Happy Monday, y'all. It's a Wake Up with the Wolf show with Tara and Ryan.
1: Ryan's court retrial. Katie's 48-year-old dad is dating a 20-year-old woman who Katie went to school with. Mm. Is she wrong to think this is a little creepy? Okay, we're going to take this up in court. Well, let's reserve judgment, Tara.
0: Sorry, Your Honor.
1: All right, until court is in session, two songs away on your Wolf.

0: 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The Wolf, it is the Wake Up with the Wolf Show with Tara and Ryan.
1: It's time now for Ryan's Court. Today's case comes to us from Katie in Frisco. She says, hey, Tara and Ryan, I need to know if I'm wrong for the approach I'm taking on this. So my dad is 48 years old. His girlfriend is 20. Yes, 20. And here's the part that makes it even weirder. She and I went to high school together. So when my dad introduced us, I was naturally a little shocked. Anyways, now she's dating my dad, and he insists they're happy together and that she's an adult who can make her own decisions.
0: She's 20, right?
1: Yes. He says, I need to stop judging them and just give her a chance, but I can't. Every time she's around, I feel like I'm hanging out with one of my old classmates, except she's holding my dad's hand. I tried to be polite, trying to keep my opinions to myself, but my dad keeps telling me I'm embarrassing him by making things awkward. Meanwhile, I'm thinking, Dad, you made things awkward when you brought your daughter's former classmate home as your girlfriend. I don't want to control his life. I just don't understand how I'm supposed to act like this is completely normal. Am I wrong to think this is a little creepy from my dad, who's 48, to date a woman who is my age, who is 20 years old?
2: No way. Not a 48-year-old man dating a 20-year-old kid. That's robbing the cradle.
1: Well, it's what? It's a 28-year difference? Is that right?
0: Yes, yeah. Ryan.
1: But you know what? After a certain age, we're all adults.
0: Ryan, right? I have a 20-year-old daughter.
1: Yeah.
0: And she's a mature 20. What in the world do she and a 48-year-old man have in common?
1: Well, now that you put it that way, that I am of this gentleman's age, thereabouts.
0: Uh-huh.
1: Okay. Yeah.
0: You dating my daughter, I adore you, and I want you to have a happy life, but that's not happening.
1: And that's what's surprising here is because the dad knows that Katie and this girl that he's dating, he knows they grew up together.
3: I think that daughter is correct. I think that dad's got a problem. When he's old enough to literally be her dad, when you start talking about music and they don't know who you're talking about.
1: All right, what do you think? How should I roll?
4: I'll say absolutely not. This actually happened to me, but the girl was my sister's age, who was 4 years younger than me.
0: Wow.
4: And I found one of my dad's classmates and asked him for a double date, and it really, like, changed the perspective and conversation.
0: Oh. Very nice. Nice move.
4: She's uncomfortable. She needs to set a safe boundary and just, like, be dead. We have to have boundaries. If you're going to do this, then I'm not going to be around you when you're with her.
1: I'm going to roll in Katie's favor this morning. Folks, when a grown man who's nearly 50 starts courting a 20-year-old, you don't need a magnifying glass to see what's making folks uncomfortable. Sometimes your gut knows something just ain't sitting right. Get that fox out of the hen house. Case closed.
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8: 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So there's everything from country, you know, Alabama, to Motown. Trevor grew up in Detroit, so he had a lot of that. So there's a lot of pop, a lot of rock. I think Brad was a big Guns N' Roses fan. It runs the gamut, and I think you can kind of see that when you come see our show and hear our whole, like, body of work and all our songs. We cover all the bases, I think.
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0: Diamond Rio on Texas Country. 99.5 The Wolf. Good morning, y'all. It's the Wake Up with the Wolf show with Tara and Ryan. Welcome to your Monday.
1: Big times at the Megan Maroney and Ella Langley shows over the weekend. Something happened at Ella's show that made all the Texans there grin from ear to ear. Battle of the best things we've seen today coming up in minutes on 99.5 The Wolf. Here's Bailey Zimmerman.

0: Allie Green on Texas Country 99.5 The Wolf. Good morning, y'all. It's a Wake Up at the Wolf show with Tara and Ryan. 9:34 for your Monday, and it is time for Battle of Best Things We've Seen All Day.
1: We want to say good morning to Alito, too, a Texas town we love. Thank you for waking up with the wolf.
0: All right, so this literally made me do the laugh cry thing. Let me give you a little background so you can understand what she's saying. You'll be able to follow it a little bit better. So this woman lives in this community that has a homeowners association.
1: Yes.
0: And she has this little bush outside of her door, probably the size of a big handbag, okay? We're not talking about a tree.
1: Right.
0: And every month they are fining her $45 because it's brown. It's pretty much dead.
1: Because it's dead.
0: Now, okay. She didn't pull it up because she probably has to plant something right away. She came up with a better solution, and this is hilarious.
2: They keep charging me $45 for this bush. So, we're going to fix it today.
1: Is that the spray paint can?
0: Yes.
1: She's spray painting
0: the brown bush green so they can't find her. But her giggling is killing me.
1: I love it. So can they still find her? Can they find her anymore if it's green? It's
0: that
1: just the color.
0: I don't know. I don't have the homeowners. I don't have a homeowners association in my neighborhood
1: right. For
0: this very reason. But I thought it was funny because I've heard some of them like will literally measure the grass.
1: Yep.
0: Oh my god, they'll do the whole thing. So yeah, so a little can of spray paint and a little giggle, and that made me giggle out loud.
1: Stick it to the man. Okay, my best thing has to do with over the weekend, the big show in Fort Worth. You know the one I'm talking.
3: She's from Texas. I can tell.
0: This is the first time you ever met Ella.
1: It is Ella's Fellas status unlocked. Got to meet her backstage. She was just
0: she's
1: everything
0: great.
1: You thought
0: very
1: she would
0: humble.
1: Be.
0: Yeah.
1: Very low key. She's very country. And so she was on stage doing all that. Of course, played that song. The place went wild, went bonkers. But there was a moment during her concert when Ella up on stage said something that made all us Texans in the audience beam with pride. Right.
4: I've been playing shows since I was 18 years old and 27. And Texas is one of the only states of the few that seriously listens to the music when we're up here playing. These days I feel like I'm playing to just a bunch of phones, but Texas, y'all stand here and listen to the song and sing along, and that's why I love playing in Texas.
0: Yeah, people actually being there in the moment instead of recording it on their phones for later.
1: You know what, Ella Langley? You could just be standing there not singing, and I'll just be watching with my mouth open.
0: I'm so sorry, Ella, for Ryan.
1: Why?
0: Creepy.
1: Why you say that?
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6: 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So there's everything from country, you know, Alabama, to Motown. Trevor grew up in Detroit, so he had a lot of that. So there's a lot of pop, a lot of rock. I think Brad was a big Guns N' Roses fan. It runs the gamut, and I think you can kind of see that when you come see our show and hear our whole, like, body of work and all our songs. We cover all the bases, I think.

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0: Texas Country 99.5 The Wolf. Good morning. I'm Vicky Ochoa, helping you get through this Monday for Smokey Rivers. We got Tara and Ryan in the studio. Good morning, y'all.
1: Good morning. We love when the girl power's in here.
0: I know. You feel the energy, Tara?
1: I do.
0: Ryan, I'm sorry.
2: No, it's okay. No, I love you guys.
0: Ryan, I was telling you earlier that I wanted to send you just a little message, a little email, because you just lived your best life ever over the weekend, and I'm jealous.
2: Because I got to meet Megan, got to meet Ella. And then, yeah, no, it's fabulous. I'm blessed to be able to do this. There are two, they're attractive ladies, but also very talented.
0: Right. So you had great experience with both artists. Mm-hmm. Was there a moment that stood out between meeting Megan, hanging out with Ella backstage? Because I was living through all your stories, all your pictures. Seen Ella and her Shiner beer. Did we have a taste of it?
2: I did not have a taste, but it was back there. It went fast. But if you're asking, my wife was with me when I met Ella Langley. So even though I have a crush on Ella.
0: I didn't see Amber there. Okay, I didn't see Amber there.
2: Yeah,
0: okay.
2: So there wasn't anything, that happened back
1: there. Of course not. Plus, aside, even if Amber wasn't there, you're a good human. You're not going to hit on her. I mean, let's be clear.
0: I guess my question is, was the Ella experience something that was better than Megan, or vice versa? Because you hang out with a lot of amazing people.
2: And Tara too, but I thought they're so different personality wise.
1: Yeah,
2: Ella's a little more reserved when you're one on one.
0: Okay.
2: And Megan's just Megan. She's whatever. She'll say whatever.
0: Megan was a doll on Friday. The studio smelled amazing. And just even Saturday coming into the station, I was like, oh my gosh, I could still smell Megan, and it smells great.
2: I love the fact that she, she had her hair made up when she came in, but she's just whatever. She's wearing shorts, UGG boots.
1: Yeah, Dallas Cowboys sweatshirt. Dallas I will Cowboy. Tell you this, especially if this matters to you, if your daughters are fans of both of them, they're both good, solid human beings and have good heads on their shoulders, but they're still willing to talk about the things that are going on and be vulnerable, which I guess is ideal. So I do love that, since they're role models. I mean, they are, and they're both good role models. I love that.
0: Mm-hmm. It's just one of those things where I'm on social media. I'm like, Ryan got to meet Ella Langley.
1: Ryan gets to do everything, Vicky.
2: Now. Yeah, it's a rough life, getting to meet Megan and Ella.
0: Gosh, the struggle is real, y'all. The struggle is real.
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day on Texas Country 99 by the Wolf on Vicky Ochoa. Okay, mom and dad, do your little ones see the trailer for the new Bluey movie? Oh my gosh, my four-year-old has it on repeat. Like Disney, they just know everything, right? Here's Corey Kinn on the Wolf now.

morning's off to a good start. I'm Vicky Ochoa, helping you get through your workday for Smoky Rivers on 99 by the Wolf with tickets to see Jordan Davis. Oh, it's going down, y'all. We're going to get you into the Bomb Factory coming up in 6 minutes. Good luck.

0: and the Wolf. My name is Vicky Ochoa, helping you get through it, honey, because Smokey's on vacation. Yes, we finally let Smokey have a week off, so it's very exciting to hang out with you this week. We are so excited to welcome Jordan Davis back to Dallas, y'all, for this really cool Red Bull Jukebox experience. So let me walk you through what to expect Thursday night at the Bomb Factory. This is where you are voting on his songs, on what he's going to be performing that night. 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
1: When I decided to move, I was kind of running out of my lease in Boone, where I was no longer a student at the time. I decided to leave Boone, and I had just recently dropped out with 21 hours left to pursue music. And my parents have always been very supportive, and they don't make a ton of money. So they were like, you know, we obviously fully support, you know, you going out to Nashville and chasing your dream. But we also don't have the ability to kind of catch you if you fall.
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0: Teresa Morgan Wallen for another Texas Town We Love. I'm talking about Plano. Plano, thank you for listening to Your Wolf today. I'm Vicky Ochoa. Caller number 9 is coming out of Dallas. Anna just won tickets to see Jordan Davis. Who are you taking to the show, girl? Listen, it's going to be a date night worthy experience. I'll tell you that.
1: That's much needed. I definitely need it.

0: Jenny Chesney on Texas Country 99.5 The Wolf. I'm Vicky Ochoa in for Smokey Rivers. It is safe to say Ella Langley had a stellar night out in Fort Worth on Saturday night.
1: I gotta say, y'all have been one hell of a crowd tonight. I mean, come on. I might have the number wrong, but I think we're around 13-something thousand people in here. Sold out show.

0: Trace Atkins, All Texas Country, 99.5 The Wolf. Good morning. My name is Vicky Ochoa, helping you get through your work day for Smoky Rivers. Hi, friend. Thank you for having us on at work. It's nice to meet you.
1: Hi, Vicky. It's nice to meet you.
0: It's nice to meet you. So tell me where you're working at.
1: I work for a foot doctor.
0: That's pretty unique. How'd you get that job?
1: No, that happens when you have kids in sports and you go there so often and the doctor just gets to know you and says you'd be great to work here.
0: Wow, that's what I call mom hustling. Out here taking care of your kids and getting a job at the same time. You go, girl.
1: That's what I'm saying.
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0: country star Carly Pearce was welcomed to the Grand Ole Opry by Dolly Parton.
1: I had tears everywhere and like snot everywhere because I was crying, and she walked over to me and she had her new perfume in her hand and she said, "Honey, do you want some of my perfume?" And then she goes, "Smell my neck." And I was like, "Dolly, I have just cried for the last 20 minutes. I am afraid I'm going to snot on you."

0: Riley Green talks about going on tour.
1: Yeah, I want to make this one even bigger and also want to make it something that I really enjoy doing because I'm getting to a place now where, you know, I'm not living a life and then going on tours. This is my life, and I want to try to enjoy it and hopefully make this something that I'll do for the rest of my life.
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3: Well, a new weekend, it is still hot. In fact, these are some of the hottest temperatures we've seen all year long. I'm Fox 4 meteorologist Berkley Taylor here with a check of your forecast. We've got triple digits and heat advisories expected each day this week with only minor changes heading our way. Small chance of isolated showers along the Red River this afternoon. From there, we'll dry things out again and look ahead to Friday for a more promising chance. Even then, it's about 20% coverage. I'm Fox 4 meteorologist Berkley Taylor for 99.5 The Wolf.
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Clay Walker for this Monday morning on Texas Country 99.5 The Wolf. I'm Vicky Ochoa helping you get through for Smoky Rivers. Y'all, we are so excited to send you and the fam bam to Disneyland. Yes, and I got your next chance to win coming up in two songs on The Wolf. Good luck.

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0: Good Monday news. A Fort Worth resident has won $1 million off of a Texas Lotto scratch-off ticket. 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This ticket is the Instant Millions Texas Lotto scratch-off ticket. 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You could be next to win.
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You know, we had to do some Shaboozy, Jelly Roll for another Texas town we love, Cedar Hill. We see you, Cedar Hill. I hope you're having a great Monday. Thank you for Howling With Your Wolf. Coming up at 1240, we are hooking you up with tickets to see Zach Bryan. Yeah, it's going to be a good show.

0: to work day on Texas Country 99.5 The Wolf. I'm Vicky Ochoa. I love it how Ella Langley was so humble after her big sold out show on Saturday.
1: And I can't go anymore without saying thank you so much for being here. Thank you for buying a ticket. Thank you for going to merch. Just thank you for enjoying the music. You are making my dream come true. You're making his dream come true. Every person on this crew's dream come true. Thank you so much, Fort Worth, Texas.

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1: When I decided to move, I was kind of running out of my lease in Boone, where I was no longer a student at the time. I decided to leave Boone, and I had just recently dropped out with 21 hours left to pursue music. And my parents have always been very supportive, and they don't make a ton of money. So they were like, you know, we obviously fully support, you know, you going out to Nashville and chasing your dream, but we also don't have the ability to kind of catch you if you fall.

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1: A lot of people wonder sometimes. 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
5: These are some of the hottest temperatures we've seen all year long. I'm Fox 4 meteorologist Berkley Taylor here with a check of your forecast. We've got triple digits and heat advisories expected each day this week with only minor changes heading our way. Small chance of isolated showers along the Red River this afternoon. From there, we'll dry things out again and look ahead to Friday for a more promising chance. Even then, it's about 20% coverage. I'm Fox 4 meteorologist Berkley Taylor for 99.5 The Wolf.
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0: Hey, y'all, it's Tara and Ryan from the Wake Up with the Wolf show. How would you like to take your family to Disneyland Resort for the holidays?
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0: I'm going to give you a minute to get your phone ready because you are going to need it to win Zach Bryan tickets. I'm Vicky Ochoa in for Smokey Rivers on Texas Country 99.5 The Wolf. Yes, all week we are hooking you up with your last minute tickets to see Zach Saturday at AT&T Stadium, y'all. His With Heaven on Tour set list has all your favorites on it. About 25 songs. Yeah, he got Dawn's on it, Pink Skies. He also has Something in Orange. And plus, you know, he's definitely going to sing this one. Come on now, get in where you fit in. Caller number 9 wins a pair of tickets to see Zach Bryan on Saturday at AT&T Stadium in Arlington. 888-787-1995. Good luck, caller number 9. Now winning tickets to see Zach Bryan. Let's go.
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0: Justin, get ready. You are caller number 9 for Zach Bryan tickets. Who are you taking to the show?
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0: Y'all better pull up in matching outfits.
1: Yes, ma'am. You know the drill.

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My name is Vicky Ochoa, because I just love it whenever new foods drop, and Chick-fil-A is giving us something new and delicious. I'll tell you more next.

0: Food heavens, because we are finally getting a new breakfast sandwich on the menu, and it is Southern style, y'all. I'm Vicky Ochoa in for Smokey Rivers on Texas Country 99.5 The Wolf. Yes, TikTok foodies are going crazy after Chick-fil-A announced they are dropping a new breakfast style, Southern style flavor sandwich on their menu starting next Monday, y'all. It's a chicken and waffle sandwich with chicken, applewood smoked bacon, honey butter spread inside of a waffle sandwich. Plus, my coffee and milkshake lovers, Chick-fil-A is also adding a new s'mores milkshake on the menu and a s'mores frosted coffee. Chick-fil-A, can we get a PSL next, please?
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0: Country star Miranda Lambert really loves her fans at shows. In fact, she can even get overwhelmed by it.
1: They sing every word to every song, not just singles, you know, album cuts. And it's just a feeling of, wow, this is why I do this in the first place. I mean, it takes you back to the first time that you're on stage for four people singing over beer bottles. But then you're like, wow, I've come to this, and people really know me and know my music. And I don't know, it just sometimes overwhelms me.

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4: 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It's the first word is playing guitar, playing the drums, playing music, playing. 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
1: It is still hot. In fact, these are some of the hottest temperatures we've seen all year long. I'm Fox meteorologist Berkley Taylor here with a check of your forecast. We've got triple digits and heat advisories expected each day this week, with only minor changes heading our way. Small chance of isolated showers along the Red River this afternoon. From there, we'll dry things out again and look ahead to Friday for a more promising chance. Even then, it's about 20% coverage. I'm Fox meteorologist Berkley Taylor for 99.5 The Wolf.
2: 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We're so Texas, we know the right way to say Waxahachie, Saxon, Pflugerville, Watauga, and Nevada.

just want to be Ryan Fox because Ryan Fox met Ella Langley. I am so jealous. I'm Vicky Ochoa in for Smokey Rivers on Texas Country 99.5 The Wolf. Like, it takes a lot for me to get jealous, but when you meet Ella and in up close and personal, it was great. It was really great to hear his stories. Check out videos, pictures of Ella's concert on Instagram, 99.5 The Wolf TMZ.

0: 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It is Tara and Judge Ryan from the Wake Up with the Wolf show.
1: Michael from Southlake is dating a woman with a 10-year-old daughter who he says is ruining their relationship because she gets her way every time she throws a fit. Is he wrong to bring this up to his girlfriend? Sound off on a new Ryan's Court, 7:10 in the morning when you wake up with the Wolf. She said.

0: which soda is the most popular soda in Texas? I'm Vicky Ochoa in for Smoky Rivers on Texas Country 99.5 The Wolf. Like, it's cool to see Instacart really put in the work to come up with a list of the most popular sodas in each state according to their services. Jordan in Arlington, you want to guess what the most popular soda is in Texas?
1: Dr. Pepper.
0: Yes, girl, you're right. It is Dr. Pepper.
1: Oh, wow. I bet, because they're Waco. Or they make it in Waco.
0: Yeah, that's right. Definitely in Waco. Other popular sodas in Texas is Canada Dry, Ginger Ale, and Mountain Dew. What happened to Coca-Cola, y'all?
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1: I feel like everything is so temporary and fleeting and just in life in general. So I try to stay working hard and keep my head down and do the best I can every day. I don't know that I ever want to have a not made it attitude.

Radio. Someone's going to win a trip to Disneyland, and it could be you. I'm Vicky Ochoa in for Smokey on 99 by the Wolf. Yeah, like we got you on airfare, hotel, all the bells and whistles. Got your next keyword to get you qualified coming up at 2:30.

0: We hustling, we bustling together on this Monday. I'm Vicky Ochoa with Ella Langley, Morgan Wallen. I Can't Love You Anymore coming up next on Texas Country 99.5 The Wolf. Hey, Will, what's up, man?
1: Just caught the tail end of something a couple minutes ago about a Disney vacation.
0: Oh, yeah. I just talked about our Disneyland vacation. We're hooking up a lucky family with all the bells and whistles with a trip to Anaheim to Disneyland. And I have that next keyword coming up in about 20 minutes. Do you have any little ones who would love this Disneyland vacation?
1: Our son is 21, but one thing we regretted just because of finances and stuff, we never took him to Disney.
0: Oh, I feel you. But you know what? Going to Disneyland as an adult, I would say it's a lot better because you're definitely able to get on all of the bigger, better rides.
1: That is true. All right. Well, thank you so much.
0: Yes, sir. Stay close to your radio at 2:30. I'll have your next Disneyland keyword.
1: Yes, ma'am. Appreciate you.
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0: Luke Combs on Texas Country, 99.5 The Wolf on Vicky Ochoa, in for Smokey Rivers. Yes, our friend Smokey's on vacation, so it's been fun. It's been fun hanging out with you today. Tomorrow's the big day, y'all. Our very own Ryan Fox is judging in the highly anticipated Big Tex Choice Awards at the State Fair, Texas. Myra, have you been seeing some of the new foods all over your social media?
1: Yes, I saw like the flaming pizza with like hot Cheetos on a pizza.
0: Yes, girl. This Flaming Crunch pizza is definitely going to be spicy with spicy cheese, jalapenos, hot Cheetos, ranch dipping sauce. This is a yes for me. What about you?
1: I'm going to have to say yes.
0: Yes! Are you a hot Cheeto girl like me?
1: Yes, I am.
0: I love hot Cheetos on anything, and I feel like that's going to be a good one. Like, take all my money. I will wait. Come on, State Fair, Texas. We are ready to eat.
1: I'll take it. Yeah, I'll take it.
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0: Country star Blake Shelton just loves being wherever his wife is.
1: She comes to Oklahoma, and it's not like this now, but at first, she had to have felt like, where am I? What is this place? And the same with me. You know, I go to L.A., and it's like, what is this place? Like, how do I fit in here? And I would still feel that way if she wasn't there, you know? And I think the same thing with her when she comes to Oklahoma. It's just, that's what completes the journey for us, is it's just as long as we're together, it really doesn't matter.
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This heat wave just keeps on rolling through the Metroplex. Every afternoon this week is going to look the exact same. The heat rising off the pavement and your AC running full blast before you even back out of the driveway. And everybody's saying the exact same thing, probably your coworkers too. Oh my God, it's so hot. There was a meteorologist, I think from Channel 8. She said, good news, a cool front arrives Friday. The cool front 101. That's not a cool front.

0: Access Country on 99.5, the world famous Wolf. It's Jason Pullman. A couple of huge country concerts sold out over the weekend. Megan Maroney lit up American Airlines Center Friday night. Ella Langley packed Dickies Arena Saturday night. If you were there, I hope you made some incredible memories. As for me, how old is Marco now? Seven months and exactly 1 week now. He crawled for the very first time this morning after I fed him. So different kind of milestone right there. But funny how life's biggest moments don't always happen on the biggest stages.
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13: 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And she said, "Honey, do you want some of my perfume?" 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
1: It goes by in a hurry. 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
1: If, you know, George Strait and Garth Brooks still get excited about it, I don't think it ever gets old. It's always one of the most exciting things in the world to know, man, I took this song and went in the studio and made this piece of art that I love, that I hope other people love. And then it kind of has its own life, and you go out to play a show and people are singing it back to you. There's nothing like that. It's impossible to describe other than it's just perfect and it's amazing.

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1: 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Sometimes you don't always know what they mean, but there's some great words in there. 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

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Enough said.

Texas Country, 99.5 The Wolf. It's Jason Pullman. Stadium shows are fun, but there's something about seeing a country star in a smaller room that just hits a little bit different. Yeah.

and I'll get you into one of those shows. I just played Dylan Scott, but I want I'm so embarrassed. I want to get you into Jordan Davis Thursday night. Okay, Jordan Davis, 888-787-1995.

0: Hey, y'all, it's Tara and Ryan from the Wake Up with the Wolf show. How would you like to take your family to Disneyland Resort for the holidays?
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1: Anna lives in Waxahachie. I had this setup all good to go. I wanted to talk about big venues are great, but sometimes those intimate settings are even more special. And then I played the montage of Dylan Scott, but I'm getting you into Jordan Davis. I know the difference between Jordan Davis and Dylan Scott. And so, anyway, I had queued up the wrong montage. But anyway, I'm going to get you in Thursday night if you want to go.
2: I absolutely want to go. I love Jordan Davis.
1: Jordan Davis is so good. Okay, cool. Well, enjoy every second of it. I've got you on the Wolf guest list. Take whoever you want with you.
2: Awesome. Thank you so much.
1: You're welcome. Thank you for listening. I'm only human, Anna.
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1: Well, it's heat and repeat again this week in North Texas. I'm Fox for meteorologist Berkeley Taylor here with a check of your very hot forecast. Temperatures will soar above 105 through at least midweek, which the National Weather Service has now upgraded their heat alerts to be extreme heat warnings. Please, please take care of yourselves and limit your time outdoors. Another thing to watch for, it is elevated fire danger for the rest of the week. I'm Fox 4 meteorologist Berkeley Taylor for 99.5 The Wolf.
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This is Ennis, Texas Country. Ennis, thank you for listening this afternoon. It's Jason Pullman on 99.5 The Wolf. Coming up at 4:30, we might make your family's year. Your chance to win a Disneyland vacation for four happens then.

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It's Jason Pullman. Now, listen, your kids aren't going to remember what you're making for dinner tonight, but they will remember the day that you told them we're going to Disneyland. 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

0: Your chance to win that trip to Disneyland for a family of four, hopefully yours, happens in just about 16 minutes, right around 4:30. This is Texas Country on the world-famous 99.5 The Wolf and Jason Pullman. Congrats to our Dallas Cowboys. They won their preseason game over Seattle over the weekend. So we can officially say our Dallas Cowboys are undefeated in games that don't count.
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6: Good afternoon. Starting in Dallas, 75 North and Walnut Hill. A couple of right lanes blocked, and it's starting to slow back toward Mockingbird, continuing to build with about a 15-minute delay. There's a Farmers Branch crash, 35 South at Valley View. That's taking away the left lane, so plan for a 10-minute delay there from Beltline. And Fort Worth to Arlington, I-30 eastbound. We've got this one at Cook's affecting the right lane in the entrance. I'm Katie London on 99.5 The Wolf.
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1: A lot of people wonder sometimes. I've had people ask me, like, how did you pick who to sing what? 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And everybody landed on a different one, which was there was nobody fighting over the same song. 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

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It's Jason Pullman. Trade homework, laundry, and dinner dishes for Mickey Fireworks in Main Street. Coming up at exactly 4:35. Your chance to win a Disneyland vacation for a family of four. Hopefully yours happens. Now a flashback from Saturday at Dickie's when Ella sang this. Just when I-

0: 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It's Jason Pullman. Here we go.
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0: Yeah, we are.
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0: Okay, imagine the look on your kids' faces when you say, pack your bags, we're going to Disneyland. Airfare for four, park tickets for four, and a stay at the Disneyland Resort are all included. Text the keyword this hour, which is Robin Hood, R-O-B-I-N-H-O-O-D. Text Robin Hood to 888-787-1995 to win this Disneyland vacation. And I certainly hope you do.

0: There's Meg Maroney. It's Jason Pullman, Texas Country on 99.5 The Wolf. While our Dallas Cowboys were up in Seattle over the weekend picking up a preseason win, yeah, we're officially undefeated in games that don't count. The Dallas Cowboys cheerleaders were making headlines back here at home at the AAC Friday night when they surprised the sold-out crowd for Megan Maroney on stage when Megan was singing Am I Okay? It was just one of those moments that nobody saw coming. So now it's back to football as the Dallas Cowboys cheerleaders get ready for the Cowboys' only home preseason game of the year on the 28th against the New Orleans Saints. But hey, being undefeated is still being undefeated. We'll take it. It's not like it's going to last that long.
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5: There is a Tarrant County accident, Mid-Cities, 183 west after 121, two right lanes blocked. Backing up toward 157 Industrial, so causing about a 10-minute delay. Lewisville, there is a Sam Rayburn northbound wreck at MacArthur, and two of the right lanes are blocked. Not too heavy, though, just about a 5-minute delay. I'm Katie London on 99.5 The Wolf.
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12: 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There's nothing like that. It's impossible to describe other than it's just perfect and it's amazing.
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0: Country star Keith Urban reminds us all, work and no play is pretty dull.
1: I always liken it to being in a sandbox and just like calling a bunch of friends over and just going to make some stuff and see what happens. And the thing I keep being reminded of is that it's called playing music. And I think a lot of the times we all forget that because it's a job as well, but it's like it's playing. It's the first word is playing guitar, playing the drums, playing music, playing. It's meant to have a playfulness quality about it.

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1: Well, it's heat and repeat again this week in North Texas. I'm Fox for meteorologist Berkeley Taylor here with a check of your very hot forecast. Temperatures will soar above 105 through at least midweek, which the National Weather Service has now upgraded their heat alerts to be extreme heat warnings. Please, please take care of yourselves and limit your time outdoors. Another thing to watch for, it is elevated fire danger for the rest of the week. I'm Fox 4 meteorologist Berkeley Taylor for 99.5 The Wolf.
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baby crawled for the very first time this morning. It's a great day to be alive. It's Jason. This is Aubrey, Texas Country. Aubrey, thank you for listening tonight to 99.5 The Wolf.

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It's Jason Pullman. If you drive a Jeep, if you know anybody who drives a Jeep, there's a country music star who's got a public service announcement in regard to Jeeps in 6 minutes.

0: Texas Country 99.5, the world famous Wolf. It's Jason Pullman. I always thought if I had money to buy a, you know, second vehicle or a third vehicle or whatever, it would be a Jeep. I always thought Jeeps were pretty cool. Well, country singer Ernest has had enough. He's got a public service announcement for you today in regard to Jeep owners. So listen to this.
1: Quit putting ducks on Jeeps. I mean, don't know where, why, when, or how it started. Quit putting ducks on Jeeps. Have a good one.
0: Yeah. Yeah, I mean, I totally agree. I vote we get rid of them as well. Somewhere along the way, we decided tiny bath toys belonged on windshields of Jeeps. Y'all have lost your way.
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6: Good afternoon. Starting in Tarrant County, I-20 East and Mansfield Highway, we've got an accident block in the right lane, so that's about a 25-minute backup from campus. And in the Irving-Coppell area, 635 East at Royal, a grass fire is causing some onlooker delay, and they've also got the right lane block to help put that out. I'm Katie London on 99.5 The Wolf.
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0: Country star Kane Brown talks about his buddy, Chris Young.
1: Yeah, that was one of the things, like, before, you know, anybody even really knew who I was. You know, I just kept covering his songs, and I wanted him to notice me so bad. And the first time I met him, I met his mom as well. And I remember her telling me, like, yeah, we knew about you before, you know, anybody else. Because somebody hit him up whenever I put Getting You Home on YouTube. And she listened to it and then showed Chris. Now just getting to write with him whenever, and just, it's surreal.

0: Country star Kane Brown talks about his buddy, Chris Young.
1: Yeah, that was one of the things, like, before, you know, anybody even really knew who I was. I just kept covering his songs, and I wanted him to notice me so bad. And the first time I met him, I met his mom as well. And I remember her telling me, like, yeah, we knew about you before, you know, anybody else. Because somebody hit him up whenever I put Getting You Home on YouTube. And she listened to it and then showed Chris. Now just getting to write with him whenever, and just, it's surreal.

0: Riley Green talks about going on tour.
1: Yeah, I want to make this one even bigger, and also want to make it something that I really enjoy doing, because I'm getting to a place now where, you know, I'm not living a life and then going on tours. This is my life, and I want to try to enjoy it and hopefully make this something that I'll do for the rest of my life.

cross-Canadian ragweed tickets coming up in just about 6 minutes or so. It's Jason Pohlman, Texas Country on the world-famous 99.5 The Wolf. The State Fair of Texas has listened to your complaints over the last few seasons. They're lowering ticket prices and parking prices this year. Now, if we can just get a Fletcher's Corny Dog back down to $5, we'd really have something to celebrate. Hello, Fletcher's. Are you listening? Thank

the night of October 9th, if you want to make the, you know, 80, 90-minute trek to Choctaw Casino and Resort in Durant, Oklahoma to see these guys, oh, they're so good. Let's get you on the official Wolf guest list for Cross Canadian Ragweed. 888-787-1995 is our number.

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1: Michael from Southlake is dating a woman with a 10-year-old daughter who he says is ruining their relationship because she gets her way every time she throws a fit. Is he wrong to bring this up to his girlfriend? Sound off on a new Ryan's Court, 7:10 in the morning when you wake up with the Wolf.

0: little flashback from Saturday night at her Dickies sold out show. Ella, Jason Pullman, Texas country on the world famous 99.5 The Wolf. Jill lives in Fayette, Texas. What are you doing the rest of the night, Jill?
1: I am headed to a football meeting, a mom's football meeting.
0: Mom's football meeting. There you go. Your son plays for what school?
1: For Heath High School.
0: What position does Paxton play?
1: He's the center.
0: When do their games start?
1: So he's a freshman, so they'll play on Thursday starting next week.
0: Oh, wow. Oh, my God. It's going to be so dang hot.
1: I know. I'm dreading it.
0: Yeah. I'm sure he is.
1: I'm sure he'll be fine.
0: Yeah, okay. Well, I don't know if you want to take him or your hubby or whoever, but October 9th, Cross Canadian Ragweed is playing at Choctaw Casino and Resort in Durant, Oklahoma. And I've got you on the Wolf guest list for that show.
1: Oh, awesome. Yay. Thank you.
0: Yeah, Friday Night Lights and some Cross Canadian Ragweed.
1: Yes, for sure.
0: And go Hawks.
1: Yes.
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6: Another issue, Mid-Cities, this time a stall 183 West at American Boulevard, Bear Creek Parkway. It's in the express lane, but traffic's only getting by on that left-hand side, so it's causing some building traffic toward International Parkway, so about a 10-minute delay. And then we've also got a I-20 eastbound delay getting over toward Mansfield Highway. The accident there cleared. It's still slow in traffic from campus. I'm Katie London on 99.5 The Wolf.
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4: If, you know, George Strait and Garth Brooks still get excited about it, I don't think it ever gets old. It's always one of the most exciting things in the world to know, man, I took this song and went in the studio and made this piece of art that I love, that I hope other people love, and then it kind of has its own life and you go out to play a show and people are singing it back to you. There's nothing like that. It's impossible to describe other than it's just perfect and it's amazing.

0: Thomas Rhett talks about when his girls start dating.
1: I kind of think I would like to say that I would be kind of the strict dad. Just kind of like, ain't home by 10, we have some problems. But I was also that idiot kid who dropped somebody off 5 minutes late, 10 minutes late, an hour late, and I knew there'd be repercussions.

Texas Country, the world famous 99.5 The Wolf. Little Elm, let's give you a little bit of love tonight. You happen to be listening to us tonight in Little Elm, Texas. We so appreciate you. Little Elm is another Texas town we love.

Texas Country, the world famous, 99.5 The Wolf. It's Jason Pullman. Zach Bryant's taking over AT&T Stadium this weekend. I'll get you into that show coming up in just about 25-ish or so minutes.

0: Texas Country, the world famous 99.5 The Wolf. It's Jason Pullman. Yay! Our Cowboys actually won a preseason game over the weekend against the Seattle Seahawks.
1: Hey, man, why are you always hating on my Cowboys?
0: Because they're the Cowboys?
1: Oh.
0: I love the Cowboys. I wish we had a different quarterback who wouldn't choke during playoff games.
1: Yeah, that would be nice. But the fact that they actually won a preseason game, when was the last time that actually happened?
0: I can't even remember it's been that long.
1: Yeah. So that's at least a glimmer of hope.
0: Let me guess. This is the year.
1: Oh, I've been saying that for 30 years now.
0: That's right. 30 plus years.
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6: We've got a Mid-Cities closure due to a stall 183 west at Bear Creek Parkway in the express lane. So they are diverting you onto those main lanes. It's causing a heavy backup coming from the Bush Turnpike. And then Richardson, 75 north at 190. We've got a stall there on the right shoulder, and that's backing up toward Campbell, just about a five-minute delay. And there's also an accident, Louisville, 35 northbound on the connector to the Sam Rayburn, and that is partially blocked. I'm Katie London on 99.5 The Wolf.
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0: Country star Miranda Lambert really loves her fans at shows. In fact, she can even get overwhelmed by it.
1: They sing every word to every song, not just singles, you know, album cuts. And it's just a feeling of, wow, this is why I do this in the first place. I mean, it takes you back to the first time that you're on stage for four people singing over beer bottles. But then you're like, wow, I've come to this, and people really know me and know my music. And I don't know, it just sometimes overwhelms me.

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1: A lot of people wonder sometimes. I've had people ask me, like, how did you pick who to sing what? And we just let them kind of pick their song. And everybody landed on a different one, which was there was nobody fighting over the same song. It was pretty cool.
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0: 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It's Jason Pullman. This weekend,
1: I like to get lost on some old back road, find a shade tree and a honey hole, and talk to my grandpa again.
0: All roads lead to AT&T Stadium. Boots on the pavement, friends piled into trucks, phones up in the air, and 80-plus thousand people singing every word with Zach Bryan. Let's make sure you're one of them.
1: She's in Oklahoma, small show. We're having an all-night revival.
0: Let's get you on the 99.5 The Wolf guest list right now for Zach Bryan. Caller number 9, 888-787-1995 is our number.

0: Texas Country, the world famous 99.5 The Wolf. It's Jason Pullman. Shannon's on in Runaway Bay. Shannon, you're going to Zach Bryan this weekend at AT&T.
1: Yeah. I'm so excited.
0: That's what I like to hear. I appreciate you listening. Have a great night and have fun this weekend.
1: All right. Thank you so much.
0: Seriously, thank you for listening all the time.
1: I do. I work from home, so you guys are on 24/7 almost.

0: There's a little flashback from Saturday night, sold out Dickie show with Ella. Of course, Morgan wasn't there, but Ella was. If you were, you made some incredible memories. It's Jason Pullman. This is Texas Country on the world famous 99.5 The Wolf. Country singer Ernest has had it with Jeep owners and those dang rubber ducks.
1: Quit putting ducks on Jeeps. I mean, don't know where, why, when, or how it started. Quit putting ducks on Jeeps. Have a good one.
0: Okay, well, there you go. I totally agree with him. I really do. I vote get rid of those stupid rubber ducks on Jeeps. I think Jeeps are cool. Rubber ducks, not so much.
2: Y'all just pissed off a bunch of Jeep owners with your duck comment.
0: You think so?
2: I think so, yeah. That's a cultural thing that we love.
0: Oh, you drive a Jeep.
2: I sure do.
0: How many ducks do you have on your windshield?
2: Only two, because I just got it a week and a half ago, but it's exciting because, you know, you never know when you're going to walk out and see a cool duck sitting on your Jeep from another Jeep owner.
0: What do you do with those ducks? You just give them away to other Jeep owners?
2: Or keep them. You know, there's a story behind them.
0: Uh-huh. Did I tick you off?
2: No. I'll still listen. I'm just saying that opened up a big old can of worms among us Jeep owners.
0: Okay, well, there you go. Hey, I said I like Jeeps. I think they're cool.
2: Yeah.
0: I just don't get the duck thing, and either does Ernest.
2: Well, Ernest can keep his comments to himself.
0: Well, we love you, and thank you for listening.
2: Bye-bye.
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6: Well, if you're making the drive out toward Kaufman County in Forney, there's a Highway 80 eastbound accident at 548. So that's stop and go heading from Pinson. Also still a little bit sluggish getting from 635 through Sunnyvale, but you do get a little break after Collins. And in Tarrant County, North Loop 820, we've got a westbound stack up getting over toward Roof Snow, but it's just adding a few extra minutes. I'm Katie London on 99.5 The Wolf.
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1: I feel like everything is so temporary and fleeting and just in life in general. 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
1: When I decided to move, I was kind of running out of my lease in Boone, where I was no longer a student at the time. I decided to leave Boone, and I had just recently dropped out with 21 hours left to pursue music. And my parents have always been very supportive, and they don't make a ton of money. So they were like, you know, we obviously fully support, you know, you going out to Nashville and chasing your dream, but we also don't have the ability to kind of catch you if you fall.

Duncanville, let's give you a little bit of love tonight. Duncanville is another Texas town we love. Thank you for listening. My name is Jason Pullman. I'll talk to you tomorrow afternoon at 3. I so appreciate you. Mel and Nightwolf is coming up next.